0: It's your girl, Kathy Ann, taking a moment to thank you for tuning into the Afternoon Inspiration Power Praise 2 to 6 weekdays and that extended version on Sundays, 6 p.m. to 8 p.m. I appreciate you more than you know. I love you, and there's nothing you can do about it. Thank you for tuning in and locking in into.
1: Hello, it's Gerald Action Jackson, and I've got my friend Mitch Meredith from Locke Meredith, Sean Fagan Injury Attorneys on the phone. And, of course, you know, most times when we get into an accident, we want to get our phones out and record video, take statements, or capture everything that's going on. Recording statements after an accident, Mitch, can you tell us if that's the right thing to do?
2: Absolutely. The short answer is it depends, okay? But look, if you've ever been involved in an accident through no fault of your own, you likely have received a call from the at-fault party's insurance company wanting to take a recorded statement. Don't do it. Oftentimes, the statements are being taken to see if they can place fault onto you for the accident. Now, this is very important because Louisiana has what's called a comparative fault theory or state, which means the amount of damages that you can recover from the other party's insurance company depends on the percentage of fault each person has, right? Including yourself. So example is you got two people in an accident. Okay. You're saying the other person caused the accident. Ultimately, it goes to trial and the trier of fact says, hey, look, Mr. Meredith, you got 20% fault for this accident. Well, if that happens, I can only recover 80% of my damages from the other person's insurance company. So really, this recorded statement is being obtained to see if they can limit how much they have to pay you for your damages. So look, if you've been involved in an accident, don't give a recorded statement before talking with an attorney. And look, whether you hire us at all, give us a call. 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

That's what we're looking for. 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With him forevermore. Come on, Tennis, put your stamp on it.

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0: That's the name of the song. We are thanking you, God, for blessing us. 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

0: 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Yes, you are.
1: 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The Pride and Joy of the DMV. Yeah, Washington, D.C. area. Anthony Brown and Group Therapy, Always Be Good. I promise music from Dietrich Hatton and the Hill City Collective. We're going to pick up the pace just a little bit. They are singing about the King of Glories.

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0: That's Still on the Throne from Joanne Rosario right here on the new Donnie McClurkin Show. I'm T-Storm holding down the fort. Still taking your requests and not be jumping on the turntables with your praise break. So more to go. Stay where you got it. 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